This morning I was babysitting Scott. He's my 9-year-old grandson, you know. Anyway, we'd been reading books and working on this model airplane when he said, "Hey, Grandpa, let's play some football." And you know what I said? I said, "Okay, I may be 71, but I've still got the right moves."

I was a little lonely this morning, so I called my daughter back east. Now, ordinarily, I do pretty good on my own. But this morning, I felt, well, sort of empty. After Margie and I talked, little Sarah got on the phone, and you know what she said? She said,